This is Akashvani. The news read by Tanvi Khurana. Prime Minister Narendra Modi has said that over the past 12 years, the gap between cities and villages in India has narrowed significantly. He highlighted the considerable improvement in rural infrastructure and noted that women across the country have also become increasingly self-reliant and economically empowered. Mr. Modi made these remarks during the virtual interaction with Seva Yatris, travelling on a yatra from Varanasi to Vadnagar under Seva Sankalp Abhiyan. He emphasized the importance of social service, social reform and positive change. He said, Viksit Bharat can be realized only with the contribution and participation of everyone. Mr. Modi highlighted that Vadnagar gave him the values that shaped his life, while Kashi added countless colors of service to those values. He expressed happiness that young people are also enriching this journey with the many colors of service. During the interaction, these yatris shared their experiences with the Prime Minister. Mr. Modi asked the yatris to maintain a diary and record their experiences during the yatra. External Affairs Minister S. Jaishankar will address the high-level session of 81st United Nations General Assembly, UNGA, in New York today. The 81st session

0: prime ministers and senior representatives from all 193 UN member states who will outline their priorities and positions on major international issues. According to the United Nations, the 81st session will focus on revitalizing global cooperation, advancing the Sustainable Development Goals, and promoting collective action for peace, dignity, and equality. The UN General Assembly's High-Level Week also featured discussions on global conflicts, development, climate change, humanitarian challenges and other pressing international issues. The general debate is expected to provide a major platform for the leaders to present their foreign policy priorities and engage on key global developments. External Affairs Minister S. Jaishankar has raised concerns over repeated attacks on commercial shipping and seafarers in the Gulf, Red Sea and Black Sea, saying that the attacks were no longer exceptional occurrences. Dr. Jaishankar was addressing the inaugural meeting of the Group of Friends on Safety and Security of Shipping and Seafarers during the 81st session of the United Nations General Assembly in New York. The External Affairs Minister announced a new initiative by India and Liberia together to draw greater attention to the safety and security of ships and seafarers. He said India, a source of seafarers, and Liberia, the world's largest shipping registry, have joined hands to strengthen maritime safety and security. The initiative aims to establish a consultative framework to enhance maritime security and ensure that key stakeholders have a greater voice in discussions on this sector. The Office of the Chief Electoral Officer, CEO Delhi, has directed all the district election offices to organize special camps for enrollment of young electors at colleges, universities, and other educational institutions across Delhi on 29th and 30th of this month as part of the Special Intensive Revision 2026. Students between age 18 to 25 eligible for registration will be assisted by BLOs to fill forms 6 for inclusion in the electoral rolls. Prime Minister Narendra Modi has congratulated Gulveer Singh on winning the silver medal in the men's 10,000-meter event at the Asian Games in Aichi, Nagoya, noting that he continues to make the country proud on the podium following his bronze earlier in the competition. The Prime Minister lauded his fine performance and stated that his perseverance and progress will inspire young distant runners across India. And that is the end of this news bulletin.
1: এয়া আকাশবাণী গুৱাহাটীৰ মহাবাহু অনুষ্ঠান প্ৰচাৰিত হৈছে মিডিয়াম ৱেভৰ 411.5 মিটাৰত 729 কিলো হাৰ্টজত আৰু এফ এম বেণ্ডৰ 101.6 মেগাহাৰ্টজত। এতিয়া শুনক মুকুতা মালা।
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0: till 27th September. Heavy to very heavy rainfall is likely at several places in Uttarakhand today and tomorrow. The Meteorological Department has issued red and orange alerts for several districts. Chief Minister Pushkar Singh Dhami has appealed to people and tourists to avoid unnecessary travel during this period. The Char Dham Yatra will continue for now, but pilgrims may be stopped at the nearest holding area in case of heavy rainfall. More from our correspondent.
1: According to the Met Department, heavy to very heavy rainfall is likely at some places in Bageshwar, Nainital, Pithoragarh, Champawat and Udham Singh Nagar today, with extremely heavy rainfall at isolated places. A red alert has been issued for these districts. An orange alert has also been issued for Dehradun, Pauri, Chamoli, Rudraprayag and Almora, where heavy to very heavy rainfall is expected. Heavy rainfall is also likely at isolated places in other parts of the state. For tomorrow, a red alert has been issued for Dehradun, Tehri, Haridwar and Pauri for heavy to very heavy rainfall, with extremely heavy rainfall at some places. Heavy to very heavy rainfall is also likely in Nainital, Uttarkashi, Chamoli and Rudraprayag. The Met Department has also forecasted snowfall at some places at an altitude of 4,000 meters and above in the state. Chief Minister Pushkar Singh Dhami has appealed to residents and tourists to follow the weather advisories and avoid unnecessary travel during the red alert. He has directed all district magistrates and concerned departments to remain vigilant and ensure that relief and rescue arrangements are in place. Meanwhile, the Chardham Yatra in Garhwal region will continue for now. However, in case of heavy rainfall, pilgrims will be stopped at the nearest holding areas for their safety. Sakshi Singh, Akashwani News, Dehradun.
0: The Chhattisgarh government has declared a holiday today for all schools in the state due to continuous rain over the past 2 days. Heavy rain has caused the water levels in several rivers, including the Indravati, Mahanadi and Shivnath, to rise. Low-lying areas of several cities and towns are also facing waterlogging. Chief Minister Vishnu Deo Sai has directed the district collectors to remain alert and carry out relief and rescue work in view of the flood and waterlogging situation. He has asked the authorities to warn people in time if water level rises or there is danger of floods. People should be moved to safer places immediately if needed. The depression over North Chhattisgarh and adjoining areas continues to influence weather over Odisha, with heavy rain reported from several parts of the state. The Baitarni and Jalka River are flowing above danger levels, inundating low-lying areas and triggering flood concerns in northern Odisha. Landslides and waterlogging have disrupted road communication, while schools have been closed in several districts as a precaution. More from our correspondent.
2: In Odisha, the depression has weakened but continues to bring heavy rain to several parts of the state. The India Meteorological Department has forecast heavy to very heavy rainfall at some places, particularly over northern and western districts today. The Baitarani is flowing above the danger mark at Akhuapada, while Jalaka has also crossed the danger level at Mathani in Baleswar district. Low-lying areas have been inundated and flood alerts issued in vulnerable areas. Landslides and soil slips have disrupted road communication in parts of southern Odisha, while several areas have reported waterlogging and road blockages. Schools are closed in Cuttack, Malkangiri, Nabarangpur and Nuapada, besides 399 schools in 7 blocks of Bhadrak district. Prakash Das for Akashwani News, Bhubaneswar.
0: This is Akashwani giving you the news.
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0: Welcome back to Morning News on Akashwani. Chief Justice of India, Justice Surya Kant, will inaugurate the country's first victim rights centre in Patna today. He will also launch several other facilities on the occasion. A report.
4: The first of its kind victim rights centre in the country is established on the premises of the Bihar State Legal Services Authority. The centre will provide legal rights and essential assistance under one roof to victims of various crimes, including invisible victims. It will provide psychological support to victims along with counselling and other facilities. The centre is being launched in Patna district as a one-year pilot project. It will subsequently be extended to all districts of the state. A transgender helpline will also be launched, while a fleet of multi-utility vehicle will be flagged off on the occasion. Savita Parikh, Akashwani News, Patna.
0: Prime Minister Narendra Modi is completing 25 years in public service, a journey defined by the mantra of Jan Seva Se Desh Seva and a relentless commitment that continues. Guided by this vision for Seva and Sushasan, the government has been ceaselessly working towards achieving

0: achieving the goal of a Viksit Bharat by 2047. Through inclusive development and social empowerment, this dedication is transforming lives. Today, in our special series, we bring you a closer look at how government is working for every section of society with a steadfast commitment to service. The new labour codes are a testament to this commitment.
1: These codes consolidate various existing laws into a modern framework designed to foster clarity, stability and equity within the workforce. According to the Ministry of Labour and Employment, 29 central laws have been subsumed into 4 codes under these reforms. The Code on Wages universalizes minimum wages and assures timely payment, while the Industrial Relations Code simplifies dispute resolution and enhances flexibility in hiring. Meanwhile, the Code on Social Security extends coverage to gig workers, platform workers and the unorganized sector. Similarly, the Occupational Safety, Health and Working Condition Code improves workplace safety and welfare standards. In Chandigarh Tri-City Building Kamgar Union's President Rampreet Sharma said that the new labor laws are in the interest of workers.
2: Ek union leader ke roop mein mera anubhav hai ki achhi policy wahi hai jisme shramik aur industry dono saath saath vikas kare. Jo naya code hai usme single registration, single license aur single return pravdhanon se अनुपालन की जटिलता कम करने की कोशिश की गई है और इंस्पेक्टर कम फैसिलिटेटर व्यवस्था भी सिर्फ निरीक्षण की बजाय 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
1: These 4 labor codes aim to modernize India's labor ecosystem, bringing both workers and employers under a unified set of rules that simplify compliance, ensure safety and increase flexibility in workforce management. For workers, this ensures robust social security, safe workplaces and broader access to benefits. For enterprises, it creates an environment of simplified compliance, standardized processes and the level playing field. Ashwini Kumar Sharma, Akashvani News, Chandigarh.
0: External Affairs Minister Dr. S. Jaishankar has raised concerns over repeated attacks on commercial shipping and seafarers in the Gulf, Red Sea and Black Sea, saying that the attacks were no longer exceptional occurrences. Dr. Jaishankar was addressing the inaugural meeting of the Group of Friends on Safety and Security of Shipping and Seafarers during the 81st session of the United Nations General Assembly in New York.
3: Just 2 days ago, an Antigua and Barbuda flagged bulk carrier, MV Cape Dow, was attacked in the Gulf of Oman. An Indian sailor lost his life. In the last few months, commercial shipping and mariners have been subjected to repeated attacks in the Gulf, the Red Sea and its vicinity. From the Black Sea to the Red Sea to the Gulf, attacks on civilian shipping have become a growing cause of concern. These actions that disrupt maritime commerce and cost innocent lives are simply indefensible. We are here to not just highlight this dangerous trend, but to urge the international community to close ranks and deter such attacks.
0: In sports, Indian marathon runner Savan Barwal created history at the Asian Games 2026 by winning a silver medal in the men's marathon event, ending India's 44-year wait for a podium finish in the discipline. Barwal clocked 2 hours, 11 minutes and 37 seconds to register his personal best and set a new national record in the men's marathon final. He finished behind Japan's Yamashita, who claimed the gold medal after pulling ahead in the closing stages of the race. In FIDE Chess Olympiad, reigning world classical chess champion D. Gukesh secured a clutch win to help India beat overnight joint topper Germany 2.5 to 1.5 in the 9th round of the men's open section, moving up to second position in the standings. With this win, India rode back into title contention as they are in good position to challenge table toppers Uzbekistan for the title. In the women's section, B. Savita Shree's incredible run of 7 successive wins came to an end, but remained unbeaten after a draw against Karimova Guldona of Uzbekistan on the top table. And now for a look at today's newspapers, it's over to Tanvi Khurana.
4: Thank you, Anuja. The Times of India highlights Prime Minister Modi's virtual interaction with Seva Yatris from Varanasi to Vadnagar to blend social reform with political work rather than focusing only on vote banks. Key trade pacts in

0: mind, Delhi looks at multi-nation visit by PM Modi in December. Destinations may include the US, Canada and at least two European countries, writes the Indian Express. The statesman writes, AIIMS Delhi records over 50 lakh OPD visits, nearly 3 lakh surgeries in a year. A headline in the Economic Times states, rupee recovers as large public sector banks sell dollars. And finally, Hindustan Times and all other dailies carry the news of India ending its wait for gold in shooting. The headline says, shooters strike gold. India scales new heights with its first pole vault medal. And with that, it's back to you, Anuja.
1: Thank you, Tanvi. And now before we end the bulletin, the headlines once again. Prime Minister Narendra Modi says gap between cities and villages in India has narrowed significantly over past 12 years. Heavy rain slashed several districts of Uttar Pradesh. Schools closed in many districts following alert for heavy downpour. Chhattisgarh government declares holiday today for all schools in the state due to continuous rain over past 2 days. India raises concerns over repeated attacks on commercial shipping and seafarers in Gulf, Red Sea and Black Sea. Savan Barwal wins silver medal in men's marathon event at Asian Games in Japan. And Dee Gukesh secures India's victory over Germany in ninth round of FIDE Chess Olympiad in Samarkand. And with that, we end the morning news. Have a nice day.
2: Media member Saiho Agardohomic Pass Meter, Hatho Untriskilu Harjot, Aru FM Bender. এশ এক দশমিক ছয় মেগাহাৰ্জত এয়া আকাশবাণী গুৱাহাটীৰ মহাবাহু। এতিয়া নিবেদন কৰিছোঁ সুগম সংগীতৰ অনুষ্ঠান গীতিমালিকা।

0: of 77. At the 81st session of the UN General Assembly in New York, Mr. Misri called for collective efforts to enable the Global South to move from being rule takers to rule shapers. Secretary, Ministry of Health and Family Welfare, Poorna Salila Srivastav, reaffirmed India's commitment to strengthening global pandemic preparedness and response at the UN high-level meeting in New York. Addressing the meeting, the Secretary outlined India's coordinated approach to pandemic prevention and response across government and society, which covers a wide range of potential health emergencies. Union Home Minister Amit Shah will arrive in Keralam today. Mr. Shah will inaugurate women's empowerment initiatives in the cooperative sector at Kundara in the late afternoon. Later, he will attend the Amrita Kirti Puraskar ceremony at Amritapuri in Kollam district. Prime Minister Narendra Modi paid tribute to former Prime Minister Dr. Manmohan Singh on his birth anniversary today. In a social media post, Mr. Modi said Dr. Singh spent many years in public life and served the nation with dedication. The India Meteorological Department has issued a red colour warning for heavy to very heavy rainfall with isolated extremely heavy rainfall over Uttar Pradesh and Uttarakhand today. The IMD has said that due to the depression over South Chhattisgarh and adjoining South Interior Odisha, very heavy rainfall is likely to prevail at isolated places over Chhattisgarh, East Madhya Pradesh, Uttar Pradesh and Uttarakhand. The Met Department has also predicted heavy rainfall over Haryana, Chandigarh, Bihar, Himachal Pradesh, Jharkhand, Odisha, Sub-Himalayan West Bengal and Sikkim for the day. The Indian women's kabaddi team clinched gold after beating Iran. The Indian women went on an unbeaten run throughout their campaign. This historic victory marked India's third gold medal of the ongoing Asiad competition, following earlier triumphs by the women's cricket team and the shooting duo of Suruchi Singh Phogat and Kamaljeet in the 10-metre air pistol mixed team event. India won the silver medal in the women's 50-metre rifle three positions team event at the Asian Games today. The trio of Tilotama Sen, Vidarsha Vinod and Ashish Chokse scored 1,763 points, finishing behind China, which secured gold with the game's record, 1,773 points. Meanwhile, Indian squash players delivered a strong performance at the Asian Games, with teenager Anahat Singh reaching the women's singles final after a remarkable comeback against Japan's world number 6, Satoma Watanabe. With this, India stands on 12th position with a total of 27 medals, including 3 gold, 11 silver and 13 bronze. And that is the end of this news bulletin.
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1: 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External Affairs Minister Dr. S. Jaishankar calls to leverage AI-created opportunities while addressing associated risks. Co-chairs event on AI in the context of international peace and security in New York. Mr. Jaishankar to address 81st United Nations General Assembly in New York this afternoon. Foreign Secretary Vikram Misri calls for urgent UNSC reform to give developing nations greater voice. Continuous rain in Odisha, Chhattisgarh, Bihar and Uttar Pradesh disrupts normal life. Heavy rainfall alert for today over parts of Uttar Pradesh, Uttarakhand, Chhattisgarh and Madhya Pradesh. Iran proposes deal to reopen Strait of Hormuz in 7 days if US meets its conditions. US rejects the proposal. Indian women's kabaddi team clinches gold, beating Iran at Asian Games, wins 2 silver medals in women's shooting and men's marathon. And now the news in detail. External Affairs Minister Dr. S. Jaishankar has emphasized the need to harness the possibilities offered by AI, anticipate its consequences and mitigate its risks. The minister made these remarks while co-chairing an event on AI in the context of international peace and security with an emphasis on maritime security alongside Foreign Minister of Greece George Yerapetrates. During the event, Dr. Jaishankar reaffirmed that AI and maritime security remain important priorities for India at the United Nations. He highlighted that the New Delhi Declaration emphasizes democratic access to AI resources, building secure and trustworthy systems, investing in human capabilities, and harnessing AI for economic growth and social good. External Affairs Minister Dr. S. Jaishankar will address the high-level session of the 81st United Nations General Assembly in New York this afternoon. According to the UN, the 81st session will focus on revitalizing global cooperation, advancing the Sustainable Development Goals, and promoting collective action for peace, dignity, and equality. Foreign Secretary Vikram Misri has emphasized the urgency of UNSC reform to ensure greater voice and representation for developing countries. Delivering India's statement at the 50th annual meeting of foreign ministers of the Group of 77 or G77 at the 81st session of the UN General Assembly in New York, Mr. Misri called for a collective effort to enable the Global South to

0: from being rule takers to rule shapers. He also underscored the continued relevance of the G77 in advancing people-centric and development-oriented multilateralism. Secretary, Ministry of Health and Family Welfare, Punya Salila Srivastav, reaffirmed India's commitment to strengthening global pandemic preparedness and response at the UN high-level meeting in New York. Addressing the meeting, the Secretary outlined India's coordinated approach to pandemic prevention and response across government and society, which covers a wide range of potential health emergencies. Prime Minister Narendra Modi is completing 25 years in public service, a journey defined by the mantra of Jan Seva Se Desh Seva and a relentless commitment that continues today. Guided by this vision for Seva and Sushasan, the government has been ceaselessly working towards achieving the goal of a Viksit Bharat by 2047. Through inclusive development and social empowerment, this dedication is transforming lives. Today, in this special series, Seva Sankalp Abhiyan, we bring you an instance of how this vision has been translated into action through visionary initiatives such as Gift City.
1: Envisioned in 2008 and operationalized as India's first greenfield smart city, Gujarat International Finance Tech City, Gift City stands as a landmark achievement in modern urban planning and global finance. Designed with state-of-the-art infrastructure, including automated waste collection, district cooling systems, and dedicated utility tunnels, Gift City became India's first working international financial service center. Today, Gift City has emerged as a major banking hub, hosting more than 18 foreign banks and 17 domestic banks. Reflecting on a visionary foundation and rapid evolution of Gift City, Prime Minister Narendra Modi said,
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1: By embedding a plug-and-play operational environment, Gift City has disrupted traditional real estate models, attracting top-tier global financial institutes and tech enterprises. Highlighting this unique infrastructure model, Gujarat Chief Minister Bhupendra Patel said,
3: माननीय प्रधानमंत्री जी के गुजरात में निर्मित हुआ एक आइकॉनिक प्रोजेक्ट है गिफ्ट सिटी में प्लग एंड प्ले इंफ्रास्ट्रक्चर विकसित किया गया है जब बिजनेस प्लेयर्स यहां आते हैं तब पहले से ही उन्हें आवश्यक इंफ्रास्ट्रक्चर तैयार मिलता है
1: Today, Gift City stands as a shining symbol of innovation, sustainable urban development, and India's growing dominance in the global financial landscape. Aparna Khunt, Akashwani News, Ahmedabad.
0: In Odisha, incessant rain triggered by the depression has created a flood-like situation in several parts of the state, particularly in the northern districts. Balasur, Bhadrak and Jajpur are facing a growing flood threat as water levels in several rivers continue to rise. The IMD has forecast heavy rain in Odisha today, with rainfall activity likely to ease from tomorrow. More from our correspondent.
4: Incessant rain has created havoc in northern Odisha with Baleswar, Bhadrak and Jajpur facing a serious flood threat. The Jalaka, Salandi, Budhabalanga and Baitarani rivers have crossed danger levels at several monitoring points, while the Subarnarekha is also rising rapidly. Low-lying areas have been inundated and several habitations have been marooned. The Baitarani at Akhuapada has crossed its danger mark, prompting a flood alert in parts of Bhadrak and Jajpur. Continuous rain has also raised safety concerns at Ranasal Ghat near Juda in Keunjar, where falling rock and soil are posing a hazard to people and traffic. The India Meteorological Department has forecast heavy rain in Odisha today, with rainfall activity expected to decline from tomorrow. Prakash Das for Akashwani News, Bhubaneswar.
0: In Uttar Pradesh, torrential rain is wreaking havoc and normal life is badly disrupted. 63 districts of the state are affected from very heavy rain and the whole state received 19 times more than average rainfall in just one day. The Meteorological Department has predicted heavy to very heavy rain in several parts of the state. School and colleges remained closed today due to the prediction of downpour. Administration in all districts is on high alert and people have been advised not to go out unless it is inevitable. Continuous rainfall over the past few days has affected normal life across Bihar. The Meteorological Department has

0: issued a warning of heavy rainfall in several districts today.
1: Due to continuous rainfall over the past 4 days in the catchment areas of neighboring Nepal and various districts of the state, water levels in several rivers including the Kosi, Gandak and Bagmati are rising. In Supaul, 40 gates of the Virpur Kosi barrage have been opened as a precautionary measure in view of the rising water level of the river. In West Champaran, the rising water level of the Gandak river has increased the risk of flooding in low-lying areas. Continuous rainfall in Patna and several other places has also affected normal life. Waterlogging has been reported at several locations. The Met Department has issued a warning of heavy rainfall in East Champaran, West Champaran and Gopalganj districts today. Rain accompanied by strong winds is also forecast in other parts of the state. Savita Parikh, Akashwani News, Patna.
0: Rain is likely in Kolkata and several districts of South Bengal today due to increased moisture and local cloud formation. The deep depression over the region is gradually weakening and is expected to become a well-marked low-pressure area within the next 12 hours. Heavy rainfall over the past 3 days has caused rivers to swell in several districts of Chhattisgarh, including the Bastar division and central parts of the state. Bastar, the Indravati River, is flowing 7 feet above the danger mark. All gates of the Gangrel Dam in Dhamtari district have been opened. The release of water from the dam has led to a rapid rise in the water level of the Mahanadi River. In view of the rainfall, the state government has declared a holiday in all schools today. In Uttarakhand, light to moderate rainfall has been reported in several parts of the state since this morning. Snowfall is also being reported in higher reaches, including Hemkund Sahib in Chamoli district. The weather conditions have led to a drop in temperatures. The India Meteorological Department, IMD, has forecast very heavy rainfall today over parts of Uttar Pradesh, Uttarakhand, Chhattisgarh and Madhya Pradesh. Moderate to heavy rainfall is also expected during the day in places over Bihar, Haryana, Chandigarh, Delhi, Himachal Pradesh, Jharkhand, Odisha and sub-Himalayan West Bengal. 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
0: Iran has offered to reopen the Strait of Hormuz and resume talks on its nuclear program in 7 days if the United States lifts its naval blockade of Iranian ports, waives sanctions on Iranian oil sales and observes a ceasefire that would include Lebanon. Iranian Foreign Minister Abbas Araghchi detailed the proposal to reporters outside the UN Security Council, saying it would also restart stalled talks with the US on Iran's nuclear program. The seven-day timeline will start as soon as the United States accepts this plan, he said. US President Donald Trump has reportedly rejected an Iranian proposal to reopen the Strait of Hormuz and end hostilities in the region, even as Iran awaits an official US response to its plans. An American newspaper reported about Trump's views, quoting US officials. Iran had earlier proposed a seven-day process under which hostilities would end on all fronts, while the United States would lift its blockade on Iranian ports, release frozen Iranian funds, and waive oil sanctions. The Strait of Hormuz would then be reopened as per this proposal. Prime Minister Narendra Modi today paid tribute to former Prime Minister Dr. Manmohan Singh on his birth anniversary. In the social media post, Mr. Modi said, Dr. Singh spent many years in public life and served the nation with dedication. Union Home Minister Amit Shah today paid tribute to a great pillar of the Bengal Renaissance, Ishwar Chandra Vidyasagar, on his birth anniversary. In the social media post, Mr. Shah said, Vidyasagar made education a powerful medium of social change. Union Home Minister Amit Shah will arrive in Keralam today. Mr. Shah will inaugurate women empowerment initiatives in the cooperative sector at Kundara. Later, he will attend the Amrita Kirti Puraskar ceremony at Amritapuri. Minister of State for Science and Technology, Dr. Jitendra Singh, launched 5 new popular science magazines in Tamil, Telugu, Marathi, Bengali and Assamese on the occasion of the 85th Foundation Day of the Council of Scientific and Industrial Research, or CSIR. The magazines were published by the CSIR, National Institute of Science Communication and Policy Research. The ministry said that the release of the magazines mark an important expansion of CSIR, National Institute of Science Communication and Policy Research's popular science publishing portfolio. India has

0: made a strong medal haul at the IIT Nagoya Asian Games today, adding 4 medals across kabaddi, athletics, shooting and squash. The latest results have taken India's overall medal tally to 27. A report.
1: The Indian women's kabaddi team clinched the gold medal, defeating Iran 37-34 in a closely contested final. Captain Pushpa Rana led India to victory. In athletics, Sawan Barwal bagged silver in the men's marathon, ending India's 44-year wait for a podium finish in the discipline, clocking 2 hours, 11 minutes and 37 seconds. His performance marked a personal best and a new national record. In shooting, Tilotama Sen, Vidarsa K. Vinod and Ashi Choksi secured silver in the women's 50-meter rifle 3-position team event, scoring 1,763 points. In mixed double squash, Joshna Chinnappa and Vilvan Senthil Kumar won bronze. With these 4 medals, India are currently placed 12th in the medal standings and its overall tally has reached 27 with 3 gold, 11 silver and 13 bronze. Komadi Parekh, Akashwani News, Delhi.
0: And now before we

root crossing on 411.5 meters in the mini wave, corresponding to 729 kilohertz, and in the FM band on 101.6 megahertz. 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

0: Hello, friends. Welcome once again. Times are hard, friends, these days, undoubtedly. And you may be having your good grounds shaken time and again. Still, some things make it good. With good feelings, we have to find somewhere every day. And I bet here is one, your Western music program. It's about time, tell the world. At least somebody is having a good time. And that could only be you here around. For it's a musical total recall from frontiers westward. Enjoy your very own Western music session. At outset, we have Rod Stewart coming up.
1: Wake up, Maggie. I think I got something to say to you. It's late September, and I really should be back at my school. I know I keep you amused, but I feel

That was Maggie May, the number from Rod Stewart. Next line we have Celine Dion coming up.

with the number called Miles to Go Before I Sleep. Born the youngest of 14 children in rural Canada, Celine Dion came from an extremely musical family. Her parents were both musicians and ran a small club nearby where the whole Dion family would gather at weekends to perform for the local community. Celine Dion began singing on stage at the age of 5, and by the time she was 12, had written a song in French that attracted the attention of personal manager René Angéli, later to become her husband. It's Miles to Go Before I Sleep.

Friends, that was Celine Dion and the number called Miles Ago Before I Sleep. Let me now remind to those who have tuned in late, this is the Western Music Program coming to you from the Mahabaho channel of Akashvani Guwahati at 411.5 meters in the medium wave, corresponding to 729 kilohertz, and on 101.6 megahertz in the FM band. Back to music. We now have Foreigner coming up with the number called Waiting for a Girl Like You. A leaving Foreigner, Greg Cleary and Greenwood from the short-lived band called Spice. John and Graham wrote most of their songs together. They had a very fruitful singing partnership, with each bringing a range of musical influences to their compositions. Their songs typically deal with relationships and feelings, staying clear of politics or any kind of social commentary. Here's Mick Jones in lead vocals. See you hear him? Foreigner coming up next.

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It's though fool's direction from MLTR.

That was Michael Learns to Rock with the number Fool's Direction. Coming up is the band ABBA. Still Crazy for Agneta Falskog. People would offer her whatever money can buy, even to get her glimpse. And the girls attained fame in Sweden as solo singers. Born Charn was in the Hootenanny Singers, and Benny was with the Hap Stars, all Swedish singing in English, who were known as the Swedish Beatles in 1972. Jorn and Benny released the single People Need Love, which featured Agneta and Anifred on backup vocals. The single was credited to Jorn and Benny, Agneta and Anifred, and was included on Apple's debut album Ring Ring. For now, we have the name of the game coming up for you.

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So enjoy your time that way. 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

0: A meeting of the Election Commission of India was held today. The Chief Election Commissioner, Shri Gyanesh Kumar, and Election Commissioners, Dr. Sukhbir Singh Sandhu and Dr. Vivek Joshi, were present in today's Commission meeting. The Commission unanimously took a number of decisions in today's meeting, which are being shared through today's ECI press note.
1: The Election Commission today said that booth-level officers, BLOs, will visit the homes of individuals who have been issued notices during the ongoing Special Intensive Revision, SIR, to collect the required documents. The BLOs will subsequently upload the documents on the ECI Net platform. The Commission clarified that such persons will not be called for hearing by Electoral Registration Officer. Chief Justice of India, Justice Surya Kant, today inaugurated the country's first Victim Rights Centre in Patna. The first of its kind Victim Rights Centre in the country is established on the premises of the Bihar State Legal Services Authority. Union Minister for Home Affairs and Cooperation Amit Shah inaugurated several development initiatives under the auspices of the National Cooperative Consumers Federation of India, NCCF, at Kundra near Kollam in Kerala today. These initiatives aim to ensure women's participation in the cooperative sector and strengthen women empowerment. Prime Minister Narendra Modi will share his thoughts with the people of the country and abroad in his monthly radio program Mann Ki Baat on Akashwani at 11 a.m. tomorrow. It will be the 138th episode. The program will be broadcast across the entire Akashwani and Doordarshan network, the AIR news website and the News on AIR mobile app. It will also be live streamed on the YouTube channels of AIR News, DD News, PMO, Information Broadcasting Ministry. Akashwani will broadcast the program in regional languages immediately after the Hindi broadcast. The Finance Ministry has announced that all public sector banks and regional rural banks will remain open tomorrow for the convenience of the customers. The ministry said that this step has been taken in view of the proposed three-day nationwide bank strike called by the United Forum of Bank Unions from the 28th to the 30th of this month, coinciding with the preceding weekend holidays of 26th and 27th September. External Affairs Minister Dr. S. Jaishankar is addressing the high-level session of the 81st United Nations General Assembly, UNGA, in New York tonight. Addressing the session, Dr. Jaishankar said that there must be no dilution in our zero-tolerance approach towards terrorism and our right to defend ourselves against terrorism will be exercised. Finance Minister Nirmala Sitharaman has expressed confidence that India can achieve economic growth of over 10%, stressing on the need for greater adoption of technology and innovation. Speaking at an IIT Madras Alumni Association event, Ms. Sitharaman said higher growth would accelerate the journey towards Atmanirbhar Bharat and Vikasit Bharat, but would require greater efforts from all stakeholders. Both the Indian men's and women's kabaddi teams today won gold medals at the Aichi Nagoya Asian Games 2026 in Japan. India has made a strong medal haul at the Asian Games today, adding 7 medals across kabaddi, athletics, shooting and squash. Now, India are currently placed 10th in the medal standing and its overall tally has reached 30 with 4 gold, 12 silver and 14 bronze. The India Meteorological Department, IMD, has issued a red colour warning for heavy to very heavy rainfall with isolated extremely heavy rainfall at some places in Uttarakhand tomorrow. The IMD forecast heavy to very heavy rainfall at isolated places over Himachal Pradesh and West Uttar Pradesh tomorrow. And that is the end of this news bulletin.
2: নিশা 11:10 গৈছে, লগে লগে অন্ত পৰিল আজিৰ অনুষ্ঠান প্ৰচাৰৰ। কাইলৈ অনুষ্ঠান মুকলি কৰা হ'ব 5:30 বজাত। আজিলৈ বিদায় লৈছো, নমস্কাৰ, শুভৰাত্ৰি, জয় হিন্দ।